Okay. You feel all right? Let's go with the show. You like that, huh? Chévere. Bien chévere. Mi nombre es Paquito Navarro de WHOM en Nueva York. Here is for your entertainment, Larry Harlow and Orchestra Harlow.

0: collaborate. That's why they call it One Nation.
1: What have they done to my phone?
0: What have they done to my phone?

H.U.O. From the President of the United States to the lowliest rock and roll star, the doctor is in and he'll see you now. He don't care who you are. Some get the awful, awful diseases. Some get the knife, some get the gun. And some get to die in their sleep at the age of 101. But life will kill you. That's what I said.

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Maybe if you were good, you'll come back as someone nice, and maybe if you were bad, you'll have to pay the price. Life will kill you. That's what I said.

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1: Let him who hath understanding reckon the number of the beast,
0: for it is a human number.
2: Its number is 666.

if I didn't care. Honey child, more than words can say. If I didn't care, would I feel this way? Darling, if this isn't love, then why do I thrill so much? And what is it that makes my head go round and round while my heart just stands still so much? If I

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Hey white boy, you're chasing our women around.